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0: sounds like her ex is there, was pounding on the door to see the kids. Sounds like he went down the stairs. Mother's not sure how he got there. He was still yelling at the bottom of the stairs, it sounds like. He is going to be at Curtis Rainey. He is set a zero. He should not drive. Last month he was driving a Durango, though. I added that plate. Our caller does have a shotgun in the apartment. It's currently locked up. Looks like he's just pacing around the apartment driveway now. She can see him from the balcony. 3211 East 55th, E336. And he does usually carry a knife. History of holding a gun to her head.
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1: Franco near Main Valley of the casino.
2: Main Valley.
3: Flight of the Wolf, Jet 9 East, Bridge, Eastbound, 1707.

0: 10 patrols, two cars, unknown injury, collision, West 94, Blue Subaru Crosstrek, and Holly Davidson motorcycle. Clear to just west of 283 on the right.
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0: Lawrence is in custody for DUI, and he's got no life threatening. Life threatening entry. 322, one custody, DUI,
2: 1711. 03, Green Acres. Mary, some problem.
4: Heading 1 towards. George, do you have the Jeep plate?
5: Negative, go ahead.
4: We hired a team, John Zebra, 6-9 unit.
5: Kelly?
0: Test 1, 17, 12.

0: Madison, your complaint is coming. He's still blocking and yelling. Being an issue. Do we need to go back?
1: He is most definitely not an issue.
0: No need to go back. Thank you.

0: Can I have one, please, to answer?
1: Tom 619, 5014.
2: Greg, 387 in this regard.
3: And assist David 891 at Indiana and Harvard direct your traffic.
1: Copy.
3: Oh. Yes, please, we can get a couple more. We got Lifelight getting ready to come here and land a little bit.
4: Okay, sir.
2: Look at it, I'm lost back on the head, that way where you need me.
0: Toyota 1128 West 3rd on a person mother.
3: We could have one or two coming in, fill in where fire's blocking. Sounds like Lifelight's going to land on mission next to Bitterroot.
0: Okay.

0: Yellow shirt, he's dirty from work, a small amount of facial hair, 5'6", heavy build.
1: Actually, come on, Rico and Blues, I'll be right there.
0: You know, the map is kind of centerish in the complex.
2: I'd say a citizen that's going to pull off the roadway here in a minute.
0: Okay.

0: Yeah. For now, we'll at least be on tier until probably 2100.
1: Tier 2.
0: Tier 1, please.

0: 22.
1: Charlie on order violation. Christopher called in and is trying to get an order served here on a spot Mintzenberg. They had him answer the door and he was confirmed to be inside. The problem with that was he was actually served that order yesterday. The protected person, Amy Williams, lives in number B here and she's currently home, so he's already in violation of that order. It is valid and served, but it's a 1,000 foot restriction of the exact address we're going to. I'll email it to all of you. Your victim has a statute for a theft term, but since she's a victim of this, I'm not even going to bother confirming it. 49 West Knox, see Charlie.
0: 340, copy. 222 and 220, copy. 340, I'll go for one of the swingers.

0: Thanks, guys.
1: Sir, go ahead.
0: Anybody else for that?
2: See if you can get anybody.
0: Dispatch, come.
1: Thanks, guys.

0: 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East 90 Muffles 264, Dark Chevrolet Impala. Left lane blocked.
1: Okay. 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En route from Deer Park.
2: Finding a general weakness and is confused at 135 code division Hawthorne.
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0: Look at me, and I've worked 2 minute ETA for Life Flight.
1: Okay. And 0484, I'm on the where do you need it?
0: You might want to come relieve a fire guy over here at Bitterroot and Mission at the moment.
2: We're also going to need someone to block off the exit to True Legends.
3: Lincoln 545.
4: Delta call. Medic 11-1. Rescue 11-1. Rescue 11-2. 11-20. 221 76. East Toll Road. 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Allergic reaction.

0: Phoenix responding, 22176, he's toll road 1724.
1: Fine, sounds like your friend has done this tour before, we'll be in service.
2: Yeah, that's copy.

0: USPS requesting a welfare check for a 63-year-old male who was possibly having issues with his oxygen machine earlier in the day, now not answering the phone. See unit 308.
1: Thank you.

0: is your location?
1: Just coming off of I-90 at the shoal of an exit.
0: Copy. You can continue. No code.
1: Yeah, thank you.
2: Yeah, can you come down here and help fire at Bitterroot Mission? They got cars trying to go around them.

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0: Link me in at Florida, David 892. How are you guys doing down there?
1: We're doing all right.
0: Do you need more support, or are you guys good?
1: Negative, us two are doing just fine.

0: 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Once fire leaves, though, we'll need some assistance blocking traffic.
1: Okay.

0: can you put me on that domestic also?
1: Go ahead.
0: PD with the comps and that half a plate when ready.
1: Go ahead.
0: Kemp, Adam 916-1701.
1: Copy. I'm still working on the names on that one.
0: Copy.
2: It looks like one of the ones that were previously on the call have been re-added. 112 was no code division at Wellwood.
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0: for seizure, give 127, send him Lincoln.
1: Adam 5-10. Milliger, go ahead. This is Baker 5-9. I'm coming from you guys, coming to you guys from Mission. What do you guys need me for traffic?
2: I think we're good for now. We'll probably need you when fire and ambulance starts clearing out.
1: Got it.
3: Lincoln 545 for Baker 509. Can you give me an 8?
2: Hey, thanks.
1: Holly 32.
2: Quit.
1: I'm not finding either one of your subjects with the info they give.
2: Copy. You have a return on that plate?
1: From that status, you're on an 06 Jeep Commander to a Mia Peter out of Spokane.
2: Thank you.
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5: Hey, Stu, I don't know if you can see her, but I did watch a female walk out of the house into that garage.
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3: Roadway's back open. That should be updated. Can you find out what hospital driver 2 went to?

0: Yes, sir.
1: Go ahead.
0: And looks like Airlift is just heading your way to the scene. Just let me know if you need them to continue in with a contact or to cancel.

Engine 81, 55-year-old female bleeding from the breast, history of breast cancer, had a biopsy yesterday. This is the apartment 328, and you have 255 from Deaconess.

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1: Toll Road Command, let's have you set up the landing zone, the north side of Toll Road near the driveway. Dispatch, did you copy? We'll go ahead and use life flight.
0: Dispatch copies ground contact rescue 11-2. We'll advise them that you guys will be on top primary.
1: Rescue 11-2, copy.
0: At Rescue 11-2, we're going to switch the helicopter frequency. We'll be on red net. The other one had already landed.
1: All right, dispatch, this is Rescue 11-2. 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I'm probably 5 minutes away from the scene.
0: Dispatch, copy.

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1: Dispatch, 320.
2: 320, go ahead.
1: There's a date and route to that.
2: Call came from State Patrol, I believe so.
1: I'm on scene, I hit my button. Will you verify their route? We are partly blocking. And a wrench when you're ready for them.
3: Just a 3 sec for the...
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2: Just that copy, go ahead.
1: Adam George John 5266.
0: Searching apartment for him. Stay for him because he's likely hiding somewhere. Channel's restricted.
4: K-12, who are you guys looking for? Is there like somebody you need a dog for?
0: Native, male or female, unidentified, black pants, dark blue shirt, shaggy black hair. I'll let you know when they're coming out the front.

0: Juro.
1: Zeke, I mean, you can send me that collision. I can get to it when I clear the disabled.
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1: 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I'll be in route.
0: 6174, 6174.
2: Before she's home.
3: I copy. I'll wait for her to call back.
2: Okay.
0: I'm 6:44.

0: 330 Cheesebrook in. If you can get a hold of the parties, can you tell them to drive down to the bottom of the off ramp and I'll meet them there and get out of the goal point?
1: 330 is 1045.
2: Wants us to look in there as well.
3: Okay, I'll ask it.
2: Do the door leads to a joint room that our suspect would have access to?
1: Have multiple. The 24 North Cherry Street, around Unit 168. They're reporting that there's a male, young, and that he's wanting to fight somebody and that he's losing his mind. The other callers reported that the male was physically trying to take off the fender of her vehicle.
2: We can maybe get a third, that might be good.
1: As soon as one's available, I'll start.
4: Stuart DeGuzzi, are you still there?
5: Thank you for moving around.
6: City primary, hemorrhage.
1: DLL is clear, status zero for this version of the colony is Antonio Lee. It's got a history of harassment, 64 alert. Black male, 5'8", thin, he's shirtless and has gray pants on.
5: Can I get these people out of the parking lot, Westrail?
4: Yeah, thank you.
1: Another caller on this is stating that Court is throwing rocks and he's yelling that he's going to kill himself. There's also a white female that appears to be on scene with him, and this caller is reporting that they are arguing.
2: 386, I'm Adam 11 on the Bull Street Bridge.
3: I'm 11 on the Monroe Bridge.

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1: Thanks for your 505, did you have traffic?

0: No, we got pulled for something else. I can try to divert though.
1: Talking for some info, was there ever a male or anybody that went into that garage other than that female?
0: No, it was just a female I watched go into the garage. And then did you guy add about the guy in the red shirt?
1: Yeah, Kim.
2: You, 2004 Infinity G35 registered to Evan Austin on the 9 mile.
0: I'll give you a call real quick if you have your phone on you. Okay.
1: Do the Richmond and gas. Can you go to 4 real quick?
0: Affirm. 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

0: 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Coming.
1: And they cross the front.
0: E4.
1: Baker 503. Can you resend the order? The last one wouldn't let me open it.
0: Can we? Okay. So he's got BC form, but he's gone.
2: Hey, one of the neighbors has the video out here if you want to look at it.
1: Yeah, we'll go.
0: Cruise down side pitch 4.
1: Copy, you show an apartment.
0: B David 208.
1: K-12, who's the sweaty guy that the drone saw running back in then?
3: Can you get a hold of Amtrak downtown as well as FTA and pass them this information in the description?
0: Okay.

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1: Coming. 12-7-7-4, what was Corday's description again?

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1: Right.
0: So that was David 3-1.
2: He's a known offender, currently status
3: here. Is he kind of reddish, hairish?
2: Hey, from.
3: Okay, that was the other guy inside.
0: Go ahead.
4: We're back in our area.
0: Connie's back in your area.
4: Few scars on his right wrist, no tattoos.
0: Okay.

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3: Trying to figure out if there's a crime that occurred. 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

0: Facebook and Medicaid team. Patient will be in Building 1, Unit 8, 65 female, fell with a head strike, 5117, no code, Princeton Ash.
1: Amazing.
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5: Here, Jones, working. I'll be out on FST. Dispatch ladder, was that driver for us?
1: Negative, that was for 84.

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1: 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Idaho, boy, Henry, 9808, driver.
0: What?
1: Idaho, driver, Smith, Cody with a K, and Mary, 1981-0919, no returns of clear.
2: 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Jason.

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0: 44. This is a 44. Says she's on some new medication. Said possibly having a bad reaction, still even intoxicated from them. Dispatch copies 442 and out.
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0: Go ahead.
1: Broken Spanish. I have Maria coming outside. She's saying she's in 181, but building 3 does not have a 181.
0: Copy. I'm on the phone with her right now.
2: Mark, patient's unit 10, 74 female, chest pain with difficulty breathing, 120 code, Branson building.
1: White male for sure.
0: Go ahead.
3: Rock Lake and Williams Look Road, there's some cows off the roadway. The owner has been notified. So if you get any more traffic hazard calls, you should be on his way to come up

0: Charlie, and it's an assault holding at 3111 South Pines Road, Everon's Park. Several callers report of a group of 10 to 15 teenagers that are intoxicated and were pushing and fighting each other. Prior went on scene and is advising us for request for assistance, non-code, 111 South Pines Road.
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0: Looks like this is turning into a DV.
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0: Yes.
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0: It'll be north side of the command. And Valley Engineering, you can cancel Valley Engineering, we'll be closer.
4: I don't know if state's aware, but I'll be out blocking disabled mile marker eastbound I-90. I got a plate for you.
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1: Check the area on a possible flight. 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Built in Joseph. The plane that was just driving by said there was about 5 subjects. Could have been choking a third. Right, 2 teenage boys run up. Possible victim was a white female, 17, orange blonde hair, Nike zip up, short black jean shorts. 2 subjects were walking southbound on Bills.

0: Any updates or any other needs?
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0: Copy.
2: Nora, Adam, Nora, David, Adam. Middle M, Mary, 925 of 9.

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0: Right, he's on the shoulder.
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1: 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East 90 Barker. Two motorcycles racing. High rate near collision.
2: 906. They just passed. I don't be able to catch up to them.

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2: I get thrown.
1: I heard screaming at the complainant, flipping him off and driving aggressively. Auto following, I think, like northbound 1834.

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0: Yeah, we're going to continue it.
1: Copy, continuing in. This is a 15 female, dizzy, vomiting, right side abdominal pain, near fainting. And 129 is going to be code from Gordon and Glass. They're going to be in the common area, second floor, south side of the building.
2: That's Stifle and Ann of 301. He's got a third driver's valid, not local.
0: Oh, is that copy him out?
2: Hey, Gabby.
3: Ford van, partial plate of David 71 and 221. Excuse me. Case 36.

0: floor, south side of the building. 15 female, dizzy, vomiting, right side abdominal pain with near fainting. 129 is code from Gordon and Glass.
1: Engine copy.
0: Heard some.
2: I added my driver to the log, last of Baptiste. Can you driver check on him? I saw a possible warrant, then check for prior.
0: Sorry,

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1: First, Robert Ocean, Henry Adams, no pedal, 10, Fortuna, 8, 4.
2: Excuse me, custody, go ahead.
0: In custody, non-extraditable, Baptiste, 7, Keith. This is black female, 1993, 0818, 6'2", 30, brown, blonde. Pacific Police Department, 500, suspended 3rd, Pierce County only. Multiple no contact orders. The expiration suspended or revoked 3rd degree.

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2: No next questions.
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0: cream colored Chrysler sedan, plastic, and a passenger back. Complete similar to Charles Paul Edward, 9115. That's report, 1842.
1: 602. I'm going to be out with him at 7th and Fishman.
0: Heavy. One spoken engine 3, this is a call for an overdose in the alley near the loading docks. Caller was a passerby, no longer in the area. They said they made contact and someone was asking for Narcan. That was about all the info they could provide for a 40s male. AMR 191 is code from Centone, Washington. Spear, you want to be.
2: Yes, we sent it out here.
0: Spoken engine 87, one prior.
1: Hey, from Spoken Q, say again your last.
0: One prior, and 510. Here's something for three.

0: شوی.
1: You can cancel. He's up and awake. AMR to continue.
2: He's missing his left leg. He's white male with long blonde hair. Yeah, today he was back in his apartment, Edward Drinkwich.
1: Do you need the others to continue?
2: I think I have 14 continues. I have something to give.

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0: difficulty breathing after a single episode. He's now awake. MR-112 is code with you from Prohibition Delta. Evans Garcia. Having an episode, he's now awake with difficulty breathing. AMR-112 is from Francisco Belt code. They advise they also have a traffic delay.
1: 13.
0: Go ahead.
1: There are two impounds for the vehicles. The F-150, the back right tires down, and the Jeep is on its right side. It looks like all wheels are up on that one.
0: Coming. Anchor 504, you got it? We're code 4. Coming.

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1: Kathy Marsh, female, white, about 50.
0: Hear me?
1: Full plates.
0: Go ahead.
1: Hank Adam, 9073.
0: 5-0 for escape, registered to Megan and Jesse Rice in Unit A. Go to their next.
1: Charles Mary David, 8272. And then I'll have one more.
0: 7-0 on a Hyundai Ascent, registered to the same. Go ahead.
1: Tennessee, 671, White Queen, Frank X-ray.
0: I registered to Xander.
1: Copy. I will now be contacting occupants of Unit A at the same address.
0: Thanks, Dave. Xander?
2: She said Kathy, Charles, Adam, Sam, Sam, Ida, Edward, maybe?
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3: 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Copy, I'll send them that way.

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3: I'll hold it, Terry. She says everything's fine inside the house. 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
0: Coming. 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
1: Yeah, that's exactly what's going
2: on. Hey, are we going to be closer than Valley to that echo call?

0: He was responding 2505 to Petition Micah Road. It's called an operator to echo for 65 male, not living. North 118 code, Broadway and Bates.
1: Pretty poor copy.
2: There will be only a single barista there alone. He keeps walking back and forth, eastbound on Appleway. He was sticking his hands down his pants while making eye contact with the baristas, but nothing seen.

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It's a male wearing a bright orange shirt. He's last seen westbound. No idea where anyone else is that's involved. At 1904.

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Eastbound Francis from Regal, a silver Toyota Camry, boy Frank Edward 1561, tailgating, speeding, 1909.

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3: 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Just heard in the warrant.
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0: 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There's no contact that made. 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

0: Four. I've gotten two calls for this. One suspect was on I-90 and the other caller was on Sunset Boulevard in Government. Possibly as North Western Global, and they're seeing a call on the south on the future of the police control.
1: Day 32.
0: Hi.
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0: 24.
2: Was that side?
3: Any copies? We're not seeing any unit numbers that match that. We're going to go across mines to the other opportunity manager check there.
1: To verify. Address, reporting there's a subject slumped over in a vehicle. Parked from the house, no contact been made, and they had no vehicle description. Check and advise.
2: Sullivan and Wellesley, David, 20189 George.
0: KG6, look at Savvy. 395 Hatch Road, British Columbia, X-ray David, 0424.
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5: Engine 46
1: en route. Engine 46 en route. This is reported as a single vehicle versus the pole. Unknown injuries. You'll have 441 assigned to the call.
5: Awesome.
1: 2000.

0: Echo 3 and 8. Last of Mark, Mary, Adam, Robert, James, Sam, first of Carrie, Tom, Edward, Robert, Robert, Young, middle G as in George, EOB, May 1st, 1961.
1: Looking for a car to car with 603.
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0: primary hemorrhage.
1: 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Sounds like the male might have walked down the street. We're going to go look at it real quick, and we'll keep posted regarding him. 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

0: Mitch, 311. This be a 53-year-old male, claiming to be DTI, is also bleeding from his genitals. Is also quadriplegic. Patient is also stating there's possible blood clot. Can have 123, no code 9902.
1: 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Dispatch, treat me one.
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0: 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He's 321 in place, engine 311.
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5: 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The complaint is supposed to wait there in case the driver decides to leave. 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
1: Yes, sir.
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0: miles, possibly closer to the Harbor Crest Winery. 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
2: Me involved, calling it non-injury.

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He's Chattanooga Center of Oak, second degree, inactive DOT, convicted felon for PTSD, has firearm suspended. Why? Harry, Christina,

0: Heather, Newport, Green Bluff Road. 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
1: The fog line. They should probably get up to that one.
0: With a vibe.

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4: The disabled children in the vehicle was I-90 eastbound Salmave.
1: Yeah, County's going to give you a call about children on the fog line super close off of Newport Highway.
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0: Will you do regular status checks on those guys?
1: Okay, sir.
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1: Go ahead.
0: Can you change to a crisis also?
1: Go ahead.
0: Zeta's in protective custody heading to Deep North.
1: 1946.
0: Okay. I'll be out with them. About 10 people here.

0: And for, I put this through the welfare check. The information was kind of unclear to me what we were needed for. There is a patient across, a potential patient across from the River Park Square near the Lululemon store. Said he was having difficulty with Parkinson's and wants an eval, but that's all the information we have. Enforcement is not responding.
1: Need work copy, we'll find.
2: Contact 3308 North Davis for a possible illegal burn.

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1: Disregard. 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
0: Affirm. I don't have a plate yet, if you can provide that. And that's it.
1: Another 5 to 10 minutes, and they'll be out of it.

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1: Negative, Idaho.
2: Constant alert. Caregiver is on scene, aware that he is calling 255 semi-unknown search.

of the Lilith. You want to turn around and join us?

0: ครับOn the phone. He drew the phone with a Wayne King. He does have a stat one out of Stevens County for trip skill. He does have a 105 pen. Delusions, paranoia, history of calling in paper moves, and frequently calls 911.
1: He's got an encampment right in there. It's right where the turn lane comes together on the right-hand side, up on the embankment.
0: So there's this next to
1: you. 235, copy to you.
2: Trump 3.
0: Go ahead.
2: I've been checking Francis and Perry for a couple minutes. I'm 11, David, so far. I'd probably disregard patrol for now.
0: 342, I'll show you back. Copy, thank you.
1: Can you go in?
3: 1 minute, estimated time for the chaplain.
0: Copy, thank you.

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0: Control, Charles Edward, 4267. 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
3: Navigated hit and run to Market in Bismarck. Caller advised that about 4 ago, a Silver Dodge Charger hit a pole. Driver got out, took off the bumper, and then left northbound on Market since 1957.
2: Resident at this address says the neighbors to their north, severely burning yard debris. Check 5.

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3: Copy. Figure 229, I'm right behind him. He's ducking, put me on it. Copy.
2: We'll be pulling into standard, Leslie.
3: Just copy standard, Leslie.
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0: 442, go ahead. 442 is arriving at Sacred Heart. 442 is at the Heart.
1: Okay.
0: 36.
1: Go ahead.
0: Can you put us on a Susper at the Colton Walmart? Code 4. Thank you.
1: And 222, that is the 0 in current on a black 09 Harley Davidson to a Thomas Crutcher, 331A East 29.

telephone for. The patient is James Dillon. He is out of Fairfield's license. He does not have any 64 pins in local Florida, South Country. Per fire, he's a little bit irritated and

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That's going to be on channel 2.

driver about it. She's gray. White sedan. Passing going southbound with lane travel. 2005.

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0: Valley and as a possible person with a weapon. 16090 Desmond Court. Originally was an animal call. The passerby was attacked by a dog. Subject is now threatening to stab the complainant. He's reaching in his jacket now. 16090 Desmond Court.
1: Six and six and six will be good.
0: That'll be good.

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0: 257 is Deke.
1: Copy.
2: Complainant now. I just have the complainant. He's trying to separate from him now.

0: Copy.
1: This call appears to be coming from the east side of Building H, Lake Henry. Subject followed the complainant to his apartment, now standing in front of H305. He's now leaving on foot. He does live in the complex. Unknown direction on foot. Were you able to locate her?

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The dog approached him again. It's 188, sorry, 85 with me. I'm saying he's back out the apartment now. Good. I think they're going to be in row two, so it's going to be a couple rows from the main road, right in the middle, possibly by a cart rack or a cart wrapping.

0: is 19 442 clear to Sigurhart, heading back to district.
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2: And complainant is currently waving law enforcement down. Have it go, a male pushed past an employee and left without paying for merchandise. He is headed southbound to the parking lot. It's a white male, 30 to 40, 5'10", medium build, wearing a blue baseball cap, gray long sleeve shirt, jeans, and he's wearing shoes that he stole from there. 2424 North Division, it's 2015. To go back to normal.
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1: No.
0: So that's more something.
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0: every 163rd. And it was being followed by a older Ford sedan, white in color, plate Charles, Victor Charles, 1485. The driver was a white male, late 20s to early 30s, blonde, facial hair.
1: Stroke.
0: And he continued on his way. 2019.
2: Over the North Buchanan corridor. Color's reported to be in the 20s, female, appears to be in some sort of distress, and is being held up by a 9 to 10 year old child who's with her. I'm not sure if best access is going to be from the market side or from the Euclid side. Correction, the Wild Rose Forest Park side.
3: Engineering copy. Start a ambulance to Bravo.
2: You want an ALS ambulance or start with a Bravo run?
3: Actually, Bravo, ALS ambulance, great.

0: know, having a migraine, acting confused. Caller suspects impossible CBA, advising that it's access to the back door, 1330.
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0: 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Wild Horse Park. 128's been added, no code from Bigelow in Oregon.
2: Copy. Wild

0: 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Sorry, guys, for funny smell. 8900 South Mullen Hill, 2026.
1: 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Engine 33, PT 35, 8900 South Mullen Hill Road, Mullen Hill Mobile Home Park, Channel South Primary. Hazmat investigation.
0: Let's see,

trailer 90 that he's feeling, he's smelling a kerosene or diesel smell in the area. Unknown source, like you investigate, did request that you did not come to his trailer. Use your discretion on that. We've had no other reports from the area.

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0: Okay, patrol, confirmation, Kenny Vibes, there's multiple vehicles, people in the area, North Tube Cattails, reference the memorial.
1: Yeah. 7-6. D-72 female fell head on door frame, is on thinners. 259, no code, Washington and Cataldo.
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0: 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The patient in H339, the other kid that threw the water bottles in J347, and sheriff has been advised.
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0: engine pullback route. This is a 79 female is falling under an injury. Not an alert. She is on blood thinner. 41, I've got a patient for
1: 49, copy. Roger, 49.
0: Go ahead.
1: Do we have 44Q available?
0: They were clear of the hospital. They have not called us there back in district yet.
1: 49, copy. Thank you.
2: We just dropped off personal engine. Station 42 is 442 mil. Go through that call in 441.
0: That's a firm. Looks like he would be closer. We'll get chatted. And 441, let's get canceled.
2: Copy, 442 in route.
1: 441, copy, canceled, back in service.
0: And 442 in route, and 441 back in.
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4: A 62-year-old female who fell, possible leg injury. Ma'am, EMR 120, no code, 63rd and Regal.

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1: 845. 4 minutes ago, southbound in a silver Chevy Equinox. Plate is Adam Ida Mary 0056. We do have a pin for this location. The homeowner has answered the door armed with a bat. That'll be Kevin McCabe. He's set up there, and I put his phone number in the call as well. Russell, shoots out of zero, driver's valid. District Assault 4, malicious mischief, order violation and theft. No current orders in place. Copy, thank you.
0: Officer, is there

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1: 311 and wrong. 311, see an 81-year-old female, fell backwards, had a hip strike, possible hip injury. 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

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Around 15 minutes ago when the friend began yelling, telling her boyfriend to stop and stay away. Unable to get a hold of her since. 2515 South Geiger, Unit 24.

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0: Attention 15, this will be in apartment 45. Call from neighbor for 73 female who had a fall. Correction, did not fall, but is on the ground and needs assistance.
1: Denise Kelly.

0: 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Copy, Coast Guard.
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1: Can you check the mail? I just put the call and let me know it is a criminal intrusion.
0: I'm checking.

0: we contacted the victim. We don't have a crime, so no need to have other units check on the other half. Copy. All is returning slowly, but he's status zero. Your PCS is multiple.
1: Just witnessed the collision in the park parking lot out here.

DOC expect a fine from PCS in the history of assault second. From prior calls, only a male has Jamie Mason after a third of a third. Active DOC. And we have level for driving without a license.

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Park, 1801 East Everett. Two juveniles riding a black dirt bike. They were going through the park, but now they're headed westbound away from the park, 2106.

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0: Give me 844. Net motion is down. What trailer is she in?
1: 24.
0: Okay.
2: Yeah, 5 to 844. I'm probably still 5 minutes out.
0: Copy. I'll stand by till you get here.

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1: Black and red motorcycle stopped traffic with another vehicle. Said motorcycle southbound division, very high rate.
0: Sensei said
1: 12109. Also, he saw me, went down, turned around wrong way, blacked out. 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
0: Lions.
1: Possibly Francis.
2: 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Check walking alongside the roadway in Newport Highway and Apex 21-10.
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1: That's 6-4-1-11.
2: Edward Traffic Hazard, I-90 Evergreen, eastbound, a subject standing on the off-ramp, 2111.

0: pedestrian, Sandy, Evergreen off ramp. Dark building, standing on the fog line.
1: 322 from 4. 332 will check from Trent Marker.
0: Controls pedestrian, North 2, Bear Lake, right side, white male, tan shirt, khakis holding an object in his hand. Walking on the fog line, causing drivers to swerve.
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0: Spokane 766, can you advise no calls?
5: Can I advise 2 minutes ago the female left in a white Ford sedan? All left towards the nearby apartment. Signal, law enforcement is no longer needed. I can treat clear.
3: Copy. Law enforcement, he's a Scott 9 respondent on an unserved order. Email to you. He also has a Scott 2 out of Stevens County for criminal trespass 2nd. Past history, he's a convicted felon. Closed DOC drivers is

8844. I reached Leah on the phone. She's saying she's in Fife, Washington, but that she's not free to talk right now.

0: Francis. It's two vehicle rollover. 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Fires in route Nevada Francis. Do you want to say it?
1: Nevada Street and East Francis Avenue. Channel City Primary. MVA.

0: Greetings, Joe. Can you add us to that rollover?
1: Hey, firm, we're on the line with the caller now, triaging it and confirming if this is going to be an extrication. We're going to keep the Adams City fireman for now, but I'll get you updated here shortly.
0: Thank you for coming.
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0: If we're not getting an answer, there's no forerunner on scene.
1: Copy. From 9 miles. It's going to be a black. Ford Taurus swerving and tailgating at almost hit the median. West on Francis at 2118.
2: 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So I'll go ahead and upgrade this and put you on fire up 15.
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4: 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We're going to have an ambulance headed.
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0: A, unknown injuries. 256 is 9 with you.
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0: And engine 18, aim, engine 15, we're going to keep this on primary. It sounds like 122 confirmed non-extrication.
2: Oh, yeah, we're almost on speed.
0: Copy.
3: Clear dispatch from 122. We have 3 patients on scene, 1 green, 2 to be determined.
2: What kind of suffering?
4: East 90, approaching division. Looks like David 8879, 4 boy.
5: Well, I have 1 registration for you when you're ready.
0: Go ahead.
5: Charles Victor Charles 1709. I'm not sure if that's vehicle 1 or 2, still or not.
0: She's advised they already had the call.
5: And they're on
0: scene.
2: 14, 12, 1, 20. 3, 20. It's okay, we're coming to complete stop. And block lane 1.
0: It's 22, 21, 21.

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1: Can you add a person for a witness?
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1: That's the Lovett, Lincoln Ocean, Victor, Edward, Tom, Tom, versus Harley, Double E, Middle G, George, 2003-1126.
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0: 332 Spokane. Any more calls on that pad?
1: No. They're calling for it.
2: My call, was there a room number?
3: Did mission code 4?
4: Copy card.
3: It's at 3 South and Pete.
1: Okay, next is 5 South.
4: The 29-year-old male, difficulty ambulating, apartment number 7259 is assigned with you from Broadway and Park.

0: patch engine five. Dispatcher.
1: Just confirming that we're the closest engine. I don't see any other calls on the board.
2: Sandy port of entry, right side, white male, black hoodie, black shorts, carrying a bag.
3: I'll be out shortly. I'm going to grab gas.
2: Okay, 10-6-5.

0: Lieutenant Trolls, RP requesting phone call, reference 1 car sign, non-injury, hit and run collision, East 90 Hamilton, off-ramp occurred, approximately 700 feet.
1: That's me.
2: Start for a suicidal at 107 South Howard. Fifth Lane says to passerby that's involving himself now, but Kimmy Hudson has a knife, a box cutter, and has cut herself on the stomach upwards of 15 times, about the same on her wrist. Apparently she's refusing to throw away the box cutter for this guy now. Kimmy has many, many safety pins and suicide by cop. At 107 South Howard.
3: Okay. 246 to those units. She will try to grab your gun.

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0: Robert Ida Charles King. First is Cody with a Y. Well, Lincoln. 21 of 88. Also. The call location back to the 18th address, please.

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1: 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I can go.
2: 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I've got a mine. Which one are they good?
0: Mine will be getting the Chevy trucks.
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1: This is a call from patient 68 male, chest pains, clamminess, unit D, David, number 2.

National 11, AMR 134 is just about to arrive on scene. The call from patient 68 male chest pain, claiming a

0: 906 McKinn. He's been dropped off at the Oaks and clear.
1: Answer 6-1-4-1.
2: Q4 East Gordon Avenue when the threat occurred. Can you relay this to the city?
1: Copy. 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
2: You can clear me off and send it over to them.
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0: 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Teen, they're en route for this, nails on the ground in the roadway. Doesn't appear anybody's contacted him at this time.
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0: Broken engine 4, call from security, 28 female, unconscious vomiting. 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
1: Oh,
0: okay. Asthmatic for difficulty breathing as you want 21-2.
1: Ruby just passed Montgomery, right at the Chevrolet dealership, Adam 9299409.
0: 37 Swan 53.

0: passerby near the loading dock. 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No contact made. Well, first check request.
1: Stable, non-life threatening.
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0: Is buddy.
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0: Yes, but how

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1: 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I'll have 119 from Stride University.

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This is an 86 female with a nosebleed, unit 147. MR 124 is assigned, adult start.

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1: Okay.

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0: 461.
1: Go ahead.
0: Yeah, you got another officer. We'll have keep you first, all three.
1: Charlie 465.
0: Six one. At the moment, he's in restraint, so it'll actually take one more officer, so there's be total three of us.

0: Valley Agent 2, call from the resident apartment Bravo 101, reporting a child that put a gold chain into a socket, said it sparked, no injuries reported, and they have the power shut off. Check advice.
1: Watch. 4-6, does he need more than one?
2: Do you need more than one unit?
3: Yeah, I just think two would be good. So there's three of us. I don't know if he's going to struggle out with us when we remove him from his restraint.
1: Okay.
3: Okay.
1: Copy. 243, did you have traffic?
2: Right. Show us the stuff for... Washington and First for four.
4: Maxwell, what's the clothing description on it? I think we might have gotten a call on him previously, and I think we might in the future as well.
5: Clothing was a pair of boxers, and he had a pair of khakis laying next to him.
4: Was he wearing a shirt at all?
5: Negative, just the boxers.
4: Copy, just the boxers.

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1: 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You're going to want to be on South Primary.
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1: Did I
0: lose
1: blood there?
0: Sorry, John, can you repeat that?
1: Do you know if he's on blood thinners?
0: Negative on the blood thinners.
1: Copy, thank you.
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1: It was Edward Henry 2172.
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1: We have the country roads back open, just the bike lane closed.
0: Copy.

0: 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I think the driver of this car walked off northbound from the where they're parked around the tracks, wearing a yellow vest and a cowboy hat 3 minutes ago.
1: Copy, we can go look for him if we've got it handled here.
0: Vest and a cowboy hat walking towards me a couple hundred yards out, so I might disregard that.
1: Copy.

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1: Copy. You know about this?
0: Hey, firm. They have a train stopped.
1: Copy. We're working on getting it off.
0: Copy.

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0: We just had a second tow truck show up on scene. Which one was supposed to be coming?
1: Hold for one.
0: Copy. Thank you.
2: If that's Divine downtown, that's for us, for our vehicle that's over Grand Mission Park. If that's Divine, that's for our vehicle recovery. We're at Mission Park right next to you guys.
0: Kathy, we'll send them your way.
3: North Division from Wedgwood. Black sports bike. No plate. Riders wearing all black. He took off from me. Triple digits. I'm not in pursuit. And the reason for the stop was speed. PC for eluding. Triple digits. From Lincoln. Still not in pursuit. I can just see him.

0: 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No additional problems found. 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
1: 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No other problems found. Back in.
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1: Sycamore, go ahead.
0: Did your guy lose size at the motorcycle wall if it continued southbound from Division Wellesley?
2: Yeah, last I saw was huge. I'm not sure if he tied up with them, but I'm sure they're about to run from us as well. And they're north from Rowan right now.
0: Copy, we're trying to catch up to you.
2: I'm right behind them. They all see me. I'm just waiting to see which one is the one that dips out.
3: Indiana, southbound. Blue SUV with lane travel 2219. Go ahead.
2: Put us on a shop list and so forth.
3: Copy.
2: Oh, wait. No, I'm coming up to Francis right now. Looks like they're going to maybe turn. Just kidding. They're going straight north from Francis.
0: Yeah, once they probably get up to the Y, we'll probably be able to follow much longer, so it's up to you.
2: We'll just see what happens. I actually, one of them was doing a wheelie. I'm not sure. I can't pick him out of the group, so I'll just wait and see if we get PT first off or something else here in a second.
0: Okay, we're over you now, so.
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0: Here comes Buchanan once we, this rip. I can smoke in.
1: Hello, I think.
0: Is that another motorcycle fleet for me? He's heading, east on Lyons. And he was doing wheelies prior to the stop.

0: also beats me for looting and reckless.
1: Good. We have your more.
0: Just to the white.
1: Yeah. Probably mag is probably, let's say, a good limit.
0: Alright, we'll put in your hand till then and see if he miraculously stops for some reason prior to magnesium.
1: And Lincoln. Up to Dakota.

0: We're going to assume that this is a recent or active accident. We've gotten multiple callers reporting this.
1: Watch two cover.
0: Copy. Copy. 129 on scene. New accident. He's still eastbound, coming up to Crestline.
2: Yeah, I can see him just barely in the distance. Looks like he's slowed down substantially. We're just going to hang back and try not to spook him and see if he pulls into either an apartment or a residence somewhere up here.
0: Got it. He is southbound Crestline now.

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1: Okay, we're starting to lose ground, but keep us updated.
0: Go ahead.
2: Fine, two's on scene, 1 mile down on the road. AMR is on scene with multiple bystanders. We're assuming Bradley come in.
0: Happy Valley, Eastern 2 on scene with AMR right on the road, and Bradley come in.

0: Copy. We're going up on Cook now. I'm just going to hang tight. Slow it just a bit.
1: Okay, he went westbound Decatur from Cook.
0: Copy.
1: Flying right now on Decatur. Yeah, almost getting hit by two cars, and he's going to go southbound, and then now...
0: Copy.
1: Southbound Napa from Tulkey. He's still southbound Napa. He doesn't seem like he's going too fast right now. And he's eastbound Joseph.
0: Okay, I'm gonna pop back out onto Crestline case.
1: Yeah, he's at Crestline right now. He's gonna keep going eastbound.
0: On Napa.
1: He's eastbound Joseph.
0: Copy.
1: Yeah, coming back up to Cook and Joseph.

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1: Chuck, I'll just south one on Rowan.
0: Haven.

0: 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Okay, now he's northbound, Marcus.
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1: King Central.
2: Copy. Am I right behind him, or is this a different guy? You're right behind him, just fall back a little bit.
1: Yeah, that's the guy, and he's going to go eastbound Francis, and that's probably going to push our limits there.
2: All right, well, thanks for running in. I appreciate it.

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1: Okay, and radio should confirm it was a patio door alarm.
2: That's correct. It just says main patio.

0: 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City lights for welfare check 195, milepost 91 for subject that came out of the ditch was waving their arms. 2237.
1: C22, Otis, code 4.

parent phone calls, please. It says multiple kids are supposed to be here, and cars out front. Just trying to wake somebody up.

Kempster Halls, pedestrian, north 195, mile post 91. Male, dark jacket, pants, waving arms at traffic. Two two two twenty three nine.

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Ambulance 442. 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

0: 7, I'll be out with 3 people by the cross.
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0: Charlie 460, we're still just getting voicemail.
2: 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I think they're in this house, like, we don't want a confrontation.
0: Great. AM 4410 out.
1: We have a history with an Alexis Fodor, born in 02 in that unit. And she's in local zero all routes. Male is described as a white male, 20 to 30s, with dark facial hair, possibly known for a light colored t-shirt and shorts.
0: Copy.

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0: either Giselle Caramito, anything, Mopo's 91. I saw three pedestrians on the shoulder, southbound at 94. I'm going to check on them.
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0: 13. Just confirming the victim did not call in?
1: Correct.
0: Also, she lives at the second story north end?
1: Far, in the far north end.
0: Copy, there's no answer there on Coach One.
2: Caller reporting from this address to the southeast. They saw a lightning strike that started a tree brush on fire. We diverted attack 33 to another call and swapped with attack 311.
3: Dispatch, it's 311. Are we going to Clear Lake or are we going to Shirley?
2: Thank you. Can you get a truck number, Dan?
4: I'll check. Bye-bye. I'm going to check the truck.

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1: Engine 311 en route. 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A lightning strike that started the tree and brush on fire.
0: 311 copy. Brush tree on fire.
1: 1981, Pullman resident reporting a smell of smoke in the basement and some char marks on the appliance plug-in. No smoke or flame seen. Check it out.
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1: Copy, we'll get that corrected, and I'll let you know where 122 is coming from. 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

0: 33. Station 33, standing by with one unregistered firefighter. How would you like me to proceed?
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2: East 90, Maple off-ramp, we're partially blocking the right lane of the off-ramp. David, 689, 98, David.

afternoon. We'll be out with a group of bikers here at the Maverick and Freya and try to ID that motorcycle that ran from us.

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0: We got a call back from a reporting party. So they looked over the fence. It's not actually a fire. They said it was just gazebo lights that were flickering, and that you can cancel.
1: Copy. We're almost there. We'll just continue in.
0: Continuing in.
2: What's from 2-1-3?
0: 1-2-3. Just got a note that you went to the main house. It's going to be the further one on the back of the property.
2: Main house on the back of the property. Copy.

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0: Neither did you book in. There's two disabled here. The second is William Adam, 04419. And then push him down to the bottom of the off ramp. They'll be standing by for the tow.
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41 en route. It's going to be a Delta call. 2-month-old male, difficulty breathing and crying. And it looks like 441 is coming code from Station 41.

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1: 413. 342.
0: September 2912, Northstone for possible DV. Neighbors calling in said that there's a male and two females arguing in this unit. They can hear screaming, items being thrown around. It sounds like it's getting physical. One of the occupants is going to be a Dakota Truex, born in 02. He's in local zero all routes. Said that the involved female is a heavyset brunette. No further information on her. 2912 Northstone. 413, copy.
1: 17 in route. 342 in route.

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0: I suppose.
1: Level 4. John. Need to contact Aiden at D302. Confirm ED like David, 302. Here. Okay.
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0: Go ahead. 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She needs one back inside.
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1: Spokane, out with 10, 10, 26.

0: That was just fucking collision info. Sounds like six. Two car non-injury. Knocking reportable.
1: Test is at 2318.
0: It's on callback. Looks like the, based on priors, apartment 56 should be next to the laundry room in the middle set of buildings.

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1: Charles Tom John 3556.
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2: Calling in blocking
3: stable. Calling again. Wellesley and Litterwood. Lagoon Charles, 8684.
2: Go ahead. Will you confirm the last digit of the plate was 3?

13 is the call from resident reporting smoke alarm activation in an vacant apartment. No smoke seen. I'm sure if 3 is going to be the target apartment or if that's calling for each apartment.

0: Bravo 6.
1: Good.
0: The female's currently sitting in her vehicle and the male's outside of it, black male 20s. 5'5 then, puffy hair, wearing a white hoodie, black or blue jeans. The vehicle is a 2025 Nissan Sentra, parked just north of the location on 4th. The male is currently walking westbound on 4th, is on foot alone, and the female is still in the vehicle. The vehicle belongs to a Brooke Stoy and a Ryan Stoy. I'll run them now.
1: Toby.
2: That is Pastor Francis, Roy Lincoln Edward, 6-3, 7-3.
3: Park 445, again, out of service.
0: Park 445, 3-22.

0: 06, the complainant's manager at the Granite Court apartment. She's going to be staying with the female until law enforcement arrives. Register owner Ryan, he's status 0. And the other, Brooke, she's status 0 but has an active CPL. The complainant is saying that the female is 16 years old.
1: Is in pain and difficulty breathing. Lab 120 from Division of Magnesium.

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1: Calling for you to match the contact. Are you going up by your rig on Ash?
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0: Streets in Spokane, 2 motorcycle registrations, Idaho, Mary, Ocean, Henry, David Lincoln 8, and 0 Lincoln 8842. I think these are my bikes from earlier. I put in the log.
1: Three 27.

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question. 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AM 449 en route. AM 449 is the 65 female detoxing from fentanyl and heroin. Plain of general pain and difficulty breathing. And we also have 120 coming code, vision magnesium. 449.

0: Man. Dispatch.
1: Yeah, we're not hearing anything. 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At this point, we do not see a reason to force entry. Truck 13 is going to be in and returning.
0: Okay, truck 13.

0: 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Sam King, 2262.
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0: And 26 will be on the left.
1: And 6 23 36.

0: Hudson. 20. Is that true? I'm refusing the letter for one second. Anthony? Negative, I'm with Tegan.
1: Hey.
0: I don't want to touch you, it's for Baker 504.
1: I got me.

0: hit his motorcycle down. He's going to be trying to push it home to 7th and where his address is listed. Pull off.
1: To Annapolis County. Okay.
2: Unit status here. She's protected party and not served order with a Jada Kellinger. 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
0: He's going to be going west on Greenwood Boulevard. He's actually going to be... Now he's going to be north on Driscoll. Okay, and I'm not in pursuit. I'm behind him. We're north on Driscoll. He speeds 100 plus. Harley Davidson, believe green in color.
2: There's no perfect version.
0: And he's going to be turning on the Stenson place.
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0: Again, I was. We turned up on the Rowan. Toward Cooper Pass Street.
1: Three 37.338.

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0: Alice?
1: Or go for it.
0: Great. Corinne is still pulling your apparatus for first due for an alpha call, but I could get tag or engine 5 going if you'd like.
1: Copy, we'll take it.
0: Copy. The caller's address is in the call, but what they're saying is approximately a half mile southeast at the Gidden intersection along the highway near the creek. They're seeing a light on for the last hour without movement, and what they're concerned about is that it could be a possible bike crash

0: State Patrol has been notified.
1: Doesn't look like it. I'll give him a call as well. He's called a couple times tonight regarding this, but we have not received any other calls.
0: Copy.
2: Good. Transport to jail with mail on reset.
1: 2343.
0: Four four nine, go ahead.
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1: Copy.
3: AMR 1, when you get on scene, we're going to be in the far back of the property in a trailer. We're going to get in the patient walkout, so you guys

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1: Again, third call. He's saying that the light is coming from the east side of the creek, and he thinks it's on the trails. So I'm not sure what the best point of view is going to be to even see what he's talking about.
2: Squad 4 copy. We're in the area. What side of the highway?
1: The east side of the highway, east side of the creek.
2: Copy.

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0: Driscoll and A. Adams Street place a smaller, old RV.
1: 1323 for some.
0: Urgent motor room. And I got a second vehicle stopping out when somebody's getting out of the seat. Boy Union Paul, 3876.
2: To an Alpha for a 73 male has fallen, non injury request an ambulance assist only.
0: Boy Union Paul 3876. He's actually just telling us RV or motorhome.
1: Yeah. Probably team press report. Call it for the RP's info, address, name, and phone number in case you wanted to contact them or make face to face. So he could point it out to you if you wanted to take that option.
3: Squad 4.

0: Central of Dean, do you see information for School A Street? Again, see, convicted felon status, assault 3, sent to elude, 2032 expiration.
1: Elude.
0: Protein, 2350.

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1: There's our boy, Union Paul 3876.
0: Yeah.
1: That's turning to a great stuff by Nissan Pathfinder, June 30th, 2022.
0: I'll just spell it. Adam, Victor, David, Edward, Young, Edward, Nora, King, Lincoln. First, King, Adam, Tom, Sam, Ida, Adam, Robert, Young, Nora, Adam, Middle Ocean, 1990-0503.
2: Great, Devil's Again. You can clear me ETL on those motorcycles.
1: Five, three, six, three.

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0: Hanson 66, Henrik David, Edward, Young Edward, Nora, King Lincoln, King Adam Tom, Sam Ida Adam, Robert Young, Nora Adam, O Ocean, 1990-0503, no record.
1: Again, correction on the last. Instead of ending L, it's ending Ocean.
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1: Well, if you can keep going, you're lost.
0: 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Covid 10-10-6-6

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0: for Game of Trolls for information. Vehicle that fled from Suny County deputies. Black 2010 Acura TL Charles William Young 1145. Vehicle ran stop signs and fled from deputies on a stop. No PC at this time.
1: Cleared.
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0: 7-6-6. 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
1: Verify they had their lights on and they ran from them.
0: Stand back.

0: County advised they have their lights activated. 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The vehicle ran stop signs and fled. They advised there was no PC.
1: Okay. I'm going to go check the address.
0: Sure can.

0: Hotel Jan 10, is there a status? 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Hello.
1: Well, we clear Adam, and they're pulling off the roadway, and they're going to park it.
0: Okay, is there a 12?

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1: Okay, 7-0-12.

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1: Baker 343 342. 2865 West Elliott, C. Charles 208 for a DV. She complained at Colton that she was arguing with her boyfriend. He had slapped her arms 3 times. She was not really able to speak freely. There's 3 kids in the residence. We've got history here with Savannah Belcourt and Samuel Rojas. They used to have an order together, but not currently. Both set of zeros. 2865 West Elliott, C208. David 388.
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0: If that's the case, can you double check the driver and the vehicle to see if there's any recent sales? If that is my address, most current.
1: For 9233, Pages Air 2, do you did have PC felony looting? If we're up here, we'll check that address when we're done with this one.
2: I copy.
3: Air Hydrogen 1 en route. We're going to upgrade this to an 11F out of precaution. And we moved it to off 15. The smoke from a heat light. There's a 41 male having some difficulty breathing. They said that there's smoke still inside. A lot of AMR 191 code, Sunset Garfield.

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0: Do we have a spurs for Ross?
1: 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Is this second floor or third floor?
2: Not know.
3: That is a white male, hair color, green eyes, 6 foot, 185.
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1: 1026, thanks.
0: 1026, 021. Spokane Patrol, one car moves, non-injury collision, North 291, Office 29, White Dodge SUV. Moves injured on the fog line.
2: Jason, on the in route.
0: There's 0022.
2: Bert, I had a Nora. Middle B boy, 030671.
1: Copy.
0: Six six 1218. No previous history. County of Eyes. One disorderly on the 11th with RO at the listed address.
3: The name of the other individual involved.
0: Sensei 6320.

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0: Never.

0: 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The subject was breathing unresponsive and then became violent with the unknown male caller.
1: 766.
0: 766, 0 25.

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1: Go ahead. 10-26 Spokane, en route to Valley PD. Starting mileage 082 also. Vehicle's been released to mother. I'll get her name in the log in a minute.
2: Desert 045.

0: anything just doing argue, please?
1: Hey. 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I'm on a bonded turner. 50 drivers is valid. Respondent in a third order was a Betty Becker. Another is Roy Becker. I have a scars if needed. Would you like us to confirm?
0: Confirm hold.

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Okay, I'm going to get you. This is a call from a patient, 54 male, difficulty breathing, clammy, apartment 303, Kmart 134, Scott Francis and Bell.

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2: 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We'll be clear.

0: Valley, and it's an argument holding at 12111 East Catawba Avenue, possibly unit number 60. Hearing a female and male arguing, and a female saying put the shotgun away. Catawba, unit 60. Gary, that report's perfect. Gary.
1: Vehicle
2: 411.
1: Go ahead.
2: Okay, Crush Outlet.
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0: 4, 5, and 6.
1: Go ahead.
0: There was an argument call in unit number 60, beginning of April. Nikolai Leduc, he's status aerial suspended revoked third. And that he owns a pistol, and he carries an authentic looking AR-15, and it's unknown if it's real or fake. In local for driving license suspended third in traffic. And the female portion was a Shauna Ryder, and she's status 0 and local for subject entries.

0: plaintiff now saying that noise argue is coming from apartment 59. Is unsure exactly where it's coming from. I'm checking history for 59 as well. There is a phone number for Kobe for local Jacka added to the call.
1: I copy.

0: Baker 506. The last journeyman call in apartment 59 was November 18th of 2025. And the people listed in that call was Kobe and Shauna. But Shauna's DOL address shows apartment 60.
1: Okay.

0: 12-year status. Copy, Coast Guard.
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0: 14 Patrol, 6 contact over Doom Motors from Suncrest area. Driven a black silver 2005 Yamaha Roadster 1800. Bogle Robert P. Paul, 1977-0727, white male, 5'10", 200, gray beard, black skull cap helmet, black riding coat, black caps. Left the Suncrest area approximately 10 p.m. Advised me he was going for a ride on his bike and going to visit his parents at their house in Mount Falls and never arrived. Phone's going to voicemail.
1: 766-105. Can you try to find a registration for that in depth?
0: Sir,

for an Good. Last of Charles, Robert, Edward, Edward, first of Mary, Ida, Sam, Tom, Young, middle initial, Lincoln, date of birth, 2/13/1985.

Davenport Sheriff's District. A local status 2 for no valid operating license without identification, amount of on $250. POL is no ball. Robbery. And local. Trespass. Traffic. Would you like us to call and confirm? Confirm. Yeah,

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0: Pfizer 9. 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
1: Good.
0: My name is Cree, Charles Robert Edward Edward. First name is Cassandra with a C and two S's. Initial A for Adam 4388.

0: Baker, 509 Sheriff's District for information. Status 200 Everett Police Department for DUI, amount of 5,000. Still suspended, revoked, third. Locally status 0 and local.
1: Okay, and you put me on that attempt contact.
0: Sheriff's on walk working. Francis, complainants pulled over on the southwest corner in a black Subaru. Female walking or hiding in some bushes. She's claiming she was held at a house on Lacey. Made a few contacts with her on the 10th. So they'll be waiting on the southwest corner of Market Street.
2: Pigeon route. What are you doing, route?
1: 43, I'll go for L2-41.
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0: Have you tried like I look to Robert 9483. 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

0: Tiger 506 respond. 6 North Lacey, since she got out of the hospital recently.
1: Sure,
0: the female that she's talking about tonight, Tammy or Tamara?

0: Sam Edward Adam Nora. Bill Arthur Raider A 1162.
1: Back on the scene. Yeah.

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I'll check the 8202.

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0: Over 2 Chrysler, swerving, passing southbound 126.

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0: pink or 506. We have a caller calling from apartment 59, hearing a scream at her mom in apartment 16, now that you guys have left.
1: We're still up front. It's probably while we're still there.
0: Yeah, wait.
1: Here, 4-4.
0: Go ahead.
1: Out of jail. 8.0.
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1: Before here, everything's

course you cut, Nick. Gatman, so there'll be a hyphen in the middle. It's Mary, Charles, King, Ida, Nora, Nora, Edward, Young, hyphen, Robert, Edward, David, Mary, Ocean, Nora, David, Richard, Stephen, Middle Harford, Romello, birthday 10-10 of 94, and it's out of Alabama.

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0: 508 509, we do have this location, and we're having many unsecured firearms.
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0: 736.
2: Making sure that possible with Idaho and clear me. It's supposedly the vehicle's the daughter's and she's in rehab. Also.
0: 736.
2: For the attempted contact motorcyclist, his motorcycle, as it was at his parents', would be in the lean-to off to the side of the house. And they live in Tum Tum. So, farther west than they were thinking.
0: 10-2-6, booking. 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
1: Go ahead.
0: Door appears to be wide open again.
1: Copy.
0: 5-9 also. Do you know if it has a pin that the homeowners want deputies to clear regardless of contact?
1: There's no pin stating, so prior they did give permission to search and wanted to be victims of any crime. I've been unable to get a hold of anybody.
0: There is some vehicles here. We'll try to see what we can find out.

0: All right.
1: Go ahead.
0: Apparently this house has got like red, I'm not sure if it's blood or paint above the door frame on all three sides of the door.
1: Copy.
2: 13 to 9, do you want me to start?
0: Yeah, we'll take a drone this way. If we can get the West units, since they're semi-close, if they're available, if they can start this way, and just to have some more eyes here to help clear this.
3: Baker 511, I copy you. Hang on a minute.
0: Baker 508 to plate.
1: Got it.
0: Charles 58513, Frank.
1: Run on 4-150, you're registered to Kent. I thought, correction, at a 8923 East Mission Avenue address.
0: Copy. We're going to back off and just down the road a little bit, keep eye.
1: David 804. Good. Any chance you guys are available to start for this? Yeah, we can. Copy.
2: Well, we'll be in route.
1: Copy.

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scene, and we'll flag you down. They're going to be just off of the intersection, male in a wheelchair. 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

0: address.
1: In the alley for apartment 14, MR 129 is from Francis and Freya.
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0: Clear. 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
1: Go to the next.
0: That was 6, you can clear.
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Could I get my left? 644-81.

0: 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What's this is for me?
1: G57, copy, cancel.

0: but I got three to run. Off of Francis, like the street, first of Candace, common settle no L, data rate 01,
1: Good.
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0: Last will spell Jay, or correction, John Union Nora, Ocean, first to Brandon, come spelling. 9401.
3: I think the first was Brandon.
0: I'm spelling and I apologize. The last name is Ocean Henry.

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1: Last name's gonna be Ocean Henry. 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My bad, sorry.
0: Driver's valid. Go to your next.
1: Off the left, Henry Adam Robert Victor Edward Young, first to Taylor, middle S, date of birth 2693.
0: Sheriff's District.
1: Good.
0: A local stat 2 for criminal trespass. First amount of bond is 1,000. Driver is Noval. I have Urzel and Hewitt. Check that one confirmed.
1: Yeah, why not? Confirm it all for me.
0: Copy, and papers confirmed for Candace.

calling 2241 Kedlin Court. 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

0: me out with County Ed, for instance, in Madison.
1: I know.
0: Contact me three.

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And Charlie upgrading 5 mil, explaining statistical pain. Also reporting that he has a diagnosed aortic aneurysm. 132 is code. 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
1: Okay, so wait, because.
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1: How would you do that?

0: 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We're going to move up to the door and make an announcement inside.
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0: 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Not a box 500. There is a painted. Did I get confirmed?
1: Confirmed.
0: Copy. Do you have another name?
2: Confirm when you're ready. Last of Scott, Carmen, first of King, Young, Lincoln, Adam, middle M like Mary, 517-92.

0: this place right now, see if any employees answer. They will even get in.
1: Raven. I have no record found that that date of birth. I have 8/17/92. Otherwise, and that if there is a center of a third, we have local history for assault force. Doctor's first call. That's true.
2: Hey.
1: Heavy. 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

she left eastbound on foot, she didn't really describe any issue. It's a white female, about 18 to 25, 4120, straight long hair, sharp nails, dark blue and green top and shorts. Caller will call back if she returns.

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Ladder 10. 17121 East 8th Avenue. Channel Valley primary. General sickness.

Valiant Street, Valley Ladder 10, Grant Marper 78 male, dizziness, leg pain, and near 60. 123 is code Parker N90.

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0: I mean, is that a request from the family?
1: That's affirmative.
0: Okay, let me know.
1: We haven't determined that at this point, but we're, that's the assumption that we're heading our
0: way. Copy. It looks like you have two SW units in route. I'll put in a request for that chaplain in addition.
1: Units route, copy.

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0: From Idaho Plain, I can't really read it quite yet. We're going to be I-90 westbound taking the Maple Street exit.
1: Ready?
2: Now upgraded to a Delta for a 41 female. ALB believes she drank too much, having some difficulty breathing. 128 is code Pines and Valley Way.
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1: One Henry George, Charles George, 55692 Adam, 147581.
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American Engine 18, this will be Unit B, Boy 210. The call from patient 637 male, abnormal breathing due to asthma, AMR 126 code

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0: the guys. X-ray 952, 944.
1: Yeah. Last name is Erickson, Edward Robert, Ida, Charles King, Sam Ocean Nora, first name is Diane, like Princess, initial E, Edward, 810-33, that would be the patient.

0: shots heard, 128 West 26th. Says she heard at least 5 shots. Nothing else seen. Believe she heard a vehicle accelerate and leave. Then maybe more shots and a vehicle speed up again, but no description. No direction of travel. 128 West 26th.
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1: Copy, we're in the area. 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
0: 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Copy in the area, investigating.

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1: 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I'll just be back in route 766.
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1: Suspicious circumstance, possible DD 101 West 8 at Sacred Heart. We have a pediatric nurse calling in. They have a child who's a current patient. Mom was in the room. Dad was also in there. Being frustrated after being asked to leave. Heard a scream when they went back in. Mom was on the floor, had a bloody nose. She said she tripped and fell. Dad's currently out in the waiting room. So a little bit of a language barrier between the subjects. Male has a 10-year chittum. Marshallese male, 5'4", dark longer hair, tie-dye jersey, blue jean. He's status here with the valet driver. The female half, Julie's currently still in the child's room. She's also in, she's status zero. 101 Whiskey.
2: 808 West Center Lane, 437.

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you know, lung bleeding, shaking, altered, was unable to complete a fast exam. 101 is codes, got my starter.

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And then a second client grabbed the first client. She then assaulted that client, who's her boyfriend. Then she stabbed her with a ID only. A brown shirt and gray baseball shorts. Correction, basketball shorts.

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0: temporary traffic hazard, 295 and Wild Roads for subjects walking down the side of the freeway. Plaintiff believes they tried to jump out for another vehicle, 455.
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0: Target Patrol Pedestrian, South 85 Wild Rose. Redundant male on the right shoulder, wearing a black sweatshirt, brown pants, and a backpack. Stumbling, possibly intoxicated.
1: 7-6. I'll be B-boy.
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0: Another suspicious vehicle call on Centel. 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
0: Vanderberg, Victor Adam Nora, David Edward Robert, Boy Union, Robert George, Joshua, J. John, 1997-0310. That poll of JOL looks to be a match to him.
1: Advise, that was 1997-0310.
0: Let me see.
1: Let me see, 5-3-4.

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1: Hello.
0: Can I back to me, Chief?

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0: Charles Victor, Robert 2861 Highway 2 and Deep Creek.

Pastor Boy Union, David, first of Charles Adam Tom Henry Young, middle J. John, date of birth 2/9/1970.

0: Kathy 29070, but there is a Kathy Johnston 29070 in local and a Kathy March of the same paper.
1: Okay.
0: And they're both status zero.
1: Copy. Are any of them 1064?

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1: Box intact. I just looked at it from 90 and I don't see any movement.
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0: It's a lot. William Adam, Tom Tom, Joseph Darnell, David Adam Robert, Nora Edward Lincoln Lincoln, Middle L Lincoln, 11-20-2003.
1: One out of the county for theft, third, one out of the city for obstructing law enforcement officer. Both those confirmed.
0: May I affirm?
1: He has four in local. It shows two for theft, third, two for obstructing. He has a spurs. Do you want additional started?
0: 4-7 with me.
1: I'll show what's these.

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0: one car injury unknown collision, East 98th State Route 902. It's a green sedan in the median. It's possibly just been disabled.
1: 771 in route. And 222.

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0: Eastland is supposed to see a villain to no code.
1: Copy. Hello, Jace, we can't clear out.
0: On a 3, picture 3.
1: Spokane in service P1.
0: I see it on the circuit.
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Do not the jail, the mail and the receipt.

0: advising that they did see that they have evidence for uploading, good for evidence, but they didn't see the RO. 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
1: I was told the city officer is coming to impound it, take it for evidence.

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1 White Kenworth, semi-partial, Idaho 33, and Tom 3. 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One, five, five, six, seven, five.

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1: Here's 22, 23.

0: Lemon Green.
1: Argon and Old Argon. Boy Victor Henry, 8014.
0: Lemon Green, 15.
2: 2216, the registration of the vehicle. Adam George John, 5266.

0: 22 Canada's Night Collision is disabled. Left a note in the window with a phone number, I'll be calling.
1: 22-16.
2: Tom, 609 Spokane disabled.
1: 609.
2: East 90, just west of Sullivan. Correction, just east of Sullivan. Idaho King, Boy Robert, Tom 4 Union.
1: Tom 609, 618.
0: Six of them.
1: Unreadable.
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1: Okay.

0: Baker 147 at 124 and 23. Suffered disorder nom nom 7902 North Division. There's a female that was in the store for the last 10 minutes throwing items around, being extremely disorderly. Stole some wires and some cigarettes. Employees are claiming that she somehow stole over $2,000 worth of items. Now she's walking across the street to the grocery outlet parking lot. Native female, brown hair, 5'2", 10 build. Wearing a blue and white plaid sweater and a black purse. 7902 North Division.
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0: Hey, Robert, Edward, Edward, Zebra, Edward, first of Adam, Boy, Edward, M as in Mary, 7789.
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0: Negative, not the moment.
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0: driving area of Romeo and Marietta for a white Chevy Silverado. Brake checking lane travel near collision. Last seen pulling into a construction site. 6:48.
1: David 19536 Henry, Galen first and for me second.
0: Yeah, for Galen first.
2: Can Spokane disable?
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2: This 90, top of the hill. Arizona, pole 1, Adam. 070.
3: 769-638.
0: So does that fire arm otherwise status 0, suspended revoke 3.

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0: this ER. Are you calling from this location? Confused. Emergency have been requested. 650.
1: You're with a black male driver, Tracy. He has a statue.

0: 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Set up a post on 1000.
1: Yeah, I'm going to make sure I'm not sure.

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2: Good.
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2: Okay, from bringing her and

0: 7.
1: Roger, towing has a vehicle impound safekeeping due to its location in the center median.
0: 7156. A vehicle accident, I-90 westbound at 294, single vehicle into the ditch on the off-ramp, emails declining medics. We have gray Honda Civic Accord. State has been advised, 666.

0: of one car dimension, 3 collision Mustang E, the Appalachian Country Vista off. On the right shoulder of the exit, it's a dark gray Honda Civic. RP was patched by.
1: Change of route.

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1: Negative phone call.
0: Cappy, we're not able to find anything. We're going to find him.

INS 85 Reckless driving eastbound I-90 Sullivan for a gray SUV, lane trouble, collided with the center divider and continued. 716.

12-0 Attic, East 90, Austin southbound on Barker, gray SUV. Clip the median, unknown the edge, crossing the center line, fog night, correction, fog line, near collisions. I'm going to press 718.

0: 13660 was 6 unit C, Charles 307. Caller advises that her daughter has her wrist with a broken mirror, that she's currently cooperative and needs medics. There has been advised to stage 13660 West 6 Unit C, Charles 307.
1: 847.
0: 847. And that their daughter is 12 years old. Confusing route.

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0: Copy.
1: Advising you're cleared in.

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0: for a 4-year-old naked toddler in the parking lot that's possibly autistic between buildings C and D. Appears scared. 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Brown eyes. Unable to talk with a complainant. It seems like he doesn't quite understand North Union.
1: Perfect, we're copy.
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0: Reynolds, Union, Lincoln, Lincoln, Ocean, Charles, Henry, versus Kenneth, Common, Milt, E, Edward, D, Charles, 6, 16 of 89. Okay. Lincoln, you need to go ahead.
1: Pennsylvania plate, Victor Boy Zebra, 9254, pulling into the Pentagon.
0: Cut. Status on no extradition out of Idaho for probation violation. Dangerous drugs, resisting, obstructing locally, status zero. Inactive DOC. Let's have an officer say to him that he keeps a knife in the center console. Action from 12820 East Mansfield. Spurs if needed. Local history of PCS.

King Ocean Sam, Lincoln Ocean Sam, King Young for St. Michael, Common, Middle P, Paul, 5477. Come here.

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0: Union, Tom Tom Motion versus Philip with 1L, Middle Kid King, 1-1-85.
1: Tennis 0, Drivers Valley, not local.
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1: Go first.
2: Last is going to be Matthews, common spelling. 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

0: The full first name is Beautiful Maya Matthews. She's got a zero. This driver's Snowball. Local history witness to a DV. Go to second.
1: Last is going to be Sam, Ida, Adam, Tom, Union, Nora, Union, Union. First is going to be Tristan, common spelling. Then initial L is in Lincoln, 223 of 07.

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0: Suffered disorder, Salvation Army, 2020 North Division. Employee advisor was a male throwing things at the complainant's vehicle and also had a fire out in the parking lot that they were able to put the fire out. White male shaved head, tattoo on the side of his neck, red t-shirt. He should be in the Dollar Tree parking lot right now. He also threw a crate of dishes at the complainant's vehicle and now he's throwing rocks into the roadway. 2020 North Division.
3: Gesturing, possibly hitchhiking.
1: Seven,
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0: question, sir. 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
1: 7-1-8-3-8. Friggin' 7-1, also they didn't specify which roundabout.
0: 7, someone.
1: 7-1-8-3-8.

0: This is the 115 I've checked on. We're westbound of Sullivan, Idaho, King 558661.
1: 113, 829.

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two for DUI. And looks like Washington DOL revoked second.

I-90 exit 285. 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

So Lillian Cirque, whether 9/11/2005 is going to be unlawful. She's got four status twos for criminal trespass, pedestrian interference, controlled substance possession, and theft third.

0: going to be in local. Looks like he's got a couple of status updates. He's a respondent on out of Virginia, protection Xavier Miller, as well as a Serenity Young. Convicted felon, Washington DOL is not licensed.
1: Be on the north side of the water.
0: Because I have one available. And one
2: I'm available.
0: But we're dealing with each other at Main and Brown. I'm going to need you guys for that. Go ahead.
2: Charles Victor 8339.
0: You can start Main and Brown for that arguing accident.
2: No.

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1: 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I'm Allison Kagan.
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0: 11. 1200.
1: Westbound in the Hamilton, 35. They're all over the place. They look like the wind's taken to the shoulder.
0: All of it.

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0: injury accident, 195 at Watt Gold. The bus involved state and fire have been advised, 923.
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Control, fleet car. Injury unknown, collision, south 195. Parking, speedbound 195 in Watt Road, unknown if north or southbound. There's a northwestern bus involved, no further vehicle descriptions. There is also a dust storm going through the area, so ports, no visibility right there. Fire has been advised.

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1: They have been notified they're not in route yet.

0: South Unit. Just for an update, there are further vehicles now involved in this accident. They're reporting 5 more are involved in the original 3-car accident. There have been, it is 927.
1: It sounds like we're going to need more units down here. County's about 5 more vehicles involved in this 3-car. A little bit silly. Okay, we're all sorted out.

0: in a little bit.
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2: 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There's minor injury. Weighs about 200 pounds. 111 lower and continue.
1: Copies lower. Also, we're coming from Hastings Division.

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0: and I'm in the area, there's zero. 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
0: Oh, homie. There have been multiple collisions. Without an A electric.

0: nurse's office, not at school. 13-year-old girl feeling near syncope, difficulty breathing. Yeah, 101, spray compliance.
1: Not just a couple.

0: 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We've got north and south blocked.
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1: Great.

0: Yeah, with our sirens, can you hear how far out we are? We can't see.
1: Not for you.
2: Call from EMR, patient's unit 10. 71 female, difficulty breathing and speaking with a history of asthma. Plus, complaining of a high heart rate and doesn't have a history of cancer. 190th code, sacred heart.
0: 50.

0: Living County doesn't have units to send any bodies up there. And also, DC is an address to their line in a second.
1: Go ahead.
2: Sure, witness, Jamie thinks it came from 409 South Regal.

I'm at the one towards the south. The one down here looks like it's 6 cars.

0: location, please?
1: There's lots of medic history there, and then a suicidal call from the regional crisis line states that female Callista Tolks stated that she had cut herself.
0: Charles Barry Young, 0030, Circuit Industry.
1: Come here.
2: Panic 8, Wiley Avenue, Channel City Primary, unknown problem. Chest pain.
0: Colonel Tom Henry, 31.
3: Go ahead.

0: caller is going to be the manager of this location. Born in 89, he's status 0. Suspended revoked third, convicted felon for PCS, inactive TOC, is pin T4 and local, ineligible to possess a firearm. Medical history of malicious mischief, full fourth order violation, obstructing. And
1: copy.

0: specific room, there's a kitchen that's attached to the front office. That's what she's locked herself in.
1: Copy.
0: She's no longer hearing him outside. Doesn't know if he's left or not. Catch a bus. He works at Sonnenberg. 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
1: All right, and it's pretty shut down out here. 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
0: Just, we got contact.

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1: HOT Yankee.
0: Is that for command or for 321?
2: Rescue 36, I have 322. 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
1: Contact me, notice you send. Copy. 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
0: For a head operation.
1: 3 minutes. Are you that far?
0: Correct. At least four involved.
1: Telemetry.

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1: Not at this time, and 295 is going to be transporting one green to Fairheart.
0: Anyone there?
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0: DOT will have to close the rear here at Chini Spangle. 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
1: Center 5.
2: Engine 11, spoken truck 14. 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
1: 124. 122. George 7.
0: 4818 North Ash for disorderly. It's the complaint that 14-year-old son has been yelling in our face, was hitting walls, was punching himself in the head. She said that she thinks it's possibly some mental health situation going on. 818 North Ash.
1: George 7, copy.

0: 902. The caller is advising that near Liberty Creek Elementary, just east of, there's a male partially asleep under a tree, talking to himself. There's empty alcohol cans near him. Known as 30s, thin build, dark clothing, wearing boots.
1: I'll need a tow for Boy Boy George 7187. Driver is the RO. And then also a tow for David 9067.

0: Hey, that person, they're just...
1: 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Sorry. You other involved vehicles?
0: Ron?
1: Idaho, 1 Lincoln George, 877 Union, and David, 877-45 Edward, both are drivable.
0: 11 trades in the shape.

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0: 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So far, Adam 11 locally. 7-0.
1: Valley and Jeep. 251, go ahead. What's your ETA?
2: We're 2 minutes out.
1: Valley and Jeep, copy.
0: Alarm is going off again. Do you want that to remain open or to show you advice?
2: You can show me advice. I'll check it.
0: Can you

0: We kind of just need to get back up on footage down. Do you have any infrared cameras to work for stuff that you can see?
1: Medic 1, unfortunately we're unable to access the camera in that area right now. We did, the law enforcement transfer to us did confirm eastbound.
2: Stories of the bathroom has an unlit cigarette. East 90 Maple, the semi is on its side. 323 is out. I need another unit.
3: That's 760.
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1: 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It's engine 3 on.
0: 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Got you to start with. We'll camp budget 3.
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2: And 49, this is going to be the one for the slot then.

0: one on scene, pulling the lead for the appeals bill as well as the leader in order to direct further. Hendra 1, are you being spoken into by this time?
1: Couple units and we're starting.
2: And I know you're busy, but is Maple on the left or right?
0: Spoken truck 4, to be a standback for law, call PD arriving on scene, requesting medics to stage for an altercation. You're going to have AMR 116, no code is made, Central in Washington. Again, stand back for law. Call from alarm company is a medical alarm for a unknown age female, playing of light, previous call. 5195, no code, Hastings and Division, access above your pager. Go ahead, Antoine.
3: Yeah, the barrier dividing east and west traffic is also ruptured. The westbound is also ruptured.

0: variable. It's all wind.
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1: West is Smith, Coleman for St. Anthony, Coleman, middle A, Adams, 514 and 92.
0: Gotcha.
1: Perfect.

0: reverse back to check your information. I do have Lady for staff. Is Valerie's pin 64 is got schizophrenia, bipolar, decompensating, and is sexually aggressive, destructive to property, and lights fires. The history of ITA, also pin T3, and carries a BB gun on hip. He's got a lot of trust up in the look zero. Locally status zero. Copy.
1: On scene. And there's going to be Jersey barrier that's pushed out into lanes 2 and 3 westbound. Yeah, Tom 618 has other resources up north. We're going to need them for both directions and an extended recovery.
2: Door Infinity. I'll be first and second.
0: Susan, Susan, this is

10 to 9. 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

Spokane Truck, 14-3002 East 30th Avenue, Whispering Pines Apartments, Channel City Primary, Assault.

0: 326 Buchanan. The tractor registration is going to be 41093 Paul out of British Columbia.
1: 222-1036. Entry, exit, past 5 miles.
0: Two
1: 9249
0: out of British Columbia as well.
1: Wait, once more, I don't think I got the first part of it.
0: 9249
1: 19. The background noise verified was 9249 19 out of British BC.
0: Correct.
1: Thank you, 1037.

0: 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Traffic collisions. Highway 61. It's Warner Parkway. Park 966. Are you aware of a vehicle collision at 1081 in Rudder?
1: We are just now getting 911 calls. I have no further info so far.
0: You got a tow truck on scene, you got a utility vehicle or a van-style vehicle that's sheared off a telephone pole, and it doesn't look like any power lines are down, it doesn't look like any injuries, but the tow truck is blocking the northbound lane partially.
1: That's

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0: That will suffice.
2: Go to the back, open window on the back. Exit 36, Spokane.
0: Exit 36.
2: Per X92A, I'll disregard the bus at 195, and I can be en route when I'm clear of my current stop to the tow truck collision on 291.
0: Exit 36 from Raymond. In Spokane, exit 36. The tow truck wasn't involved. It just happened to be on scene. It was a box truck that hit the power pole. X-36. Go ahead.
3: I'm going to divert to that CMB collision at 291 and Rudder, and X-928 will continue to the one at East 90.
0: 6-10-3-2.

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0: Bye-bye.
1: That will be Grace Cat.
2: General sickness.

0: Yes, ETA from the state. Say they're going to have to close down the whole road, so we'll need resources for that.
1: Dispatch Chris.
0: Hey, go ahead.
1: Activation, they do not need any input to reset, guidance service command.
0: Be about a shooting high. Student will be in the health room. 14 male and a seizure. 108. Is 57 in Regal. They're saying enter on the Skipworth side. This has a location is under construction.
2: North and Ryan South Hill for your class C.
3: 322. Thank you. Also, there's going to be a lot of dry goods. The whole top is completely canned open. So, the VOC has people to come assist with cleaning this up.
2: Sounds explained, advised. DOT maintenance has already been advised.
3: 322.
2: 322, 1046,

0: there's a lot of wind. I copy Charles King 061. What was the further?
1: The last two digits are 41.
0: Copy 41. Shadow 0 on a white 2005 Crossover Chrysler, Town and Country, to Mindy Morris at Trailer E Edwards 6 off of Sheridan.

0: N-T-O-I-S-T-O-N, first of Landon, L-A-N-T-O-N, little R Robert, 15 of 2011. Medicaid team on fire status. 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

0: 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Channel North Primary. Difficulty breathing.
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1: 766.
0: Now, fire does have the roadway closed both directions because of the danger of the power line falling onto the roadway. The fire has advised that a Vista has been called. Can we confirm?
1: 766, 788.

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0: Again, drivers are in the log. We don't have an ID, big language barrier, so that's based off of their spelling.
1: Hold on, just want to make sure I got the language barrier part, and then the rest is unreadable.
0: Driver and passenger are in the log.
1: Three 22, 11-06.

0: 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Hey, just so you know, I think they're going to be in the clubhouse.
1: Oh, they'll come back around.
0: Okay.
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0: County is en route to the collision down on 195. They're requesting if they're allowed to drive down the shoulder with their ambers on to get through the backup. Knowing they're en route to my collision on 195.
1: Is the Maple backup?
0: Right, they're in the backup at your scene, at Maple. They're trying to get through to get to 195.
1: We're going to have a second. I know we're going to show up. Hold on. I don't want to get hit. So I'm sure people trying to reverse their own way.
0: Too much background noise. Unreadable.
1: We'll have a second lane opening up here shortly. 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I don't want them to get hit trying to go down the shoulder.
0: Excuse me, sir. Repeat that on the
2: top. 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
1: Paul, Adam, Tom, Edward, Robert, Sam, Ocean, Nora, First, Matthew, Common, 1T, Middle, John, 08, 11, 1998.

0: anyone.
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2: Did we have a CBO coming down here, or did they have to divert something else?
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2: Riddle was transported to when you get a minute?
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4: 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They will be taking Boy Boy George 7187 for inbound.

0: 15081. We're just waiting for further from 911. They advise that the call repertory is all over the place. They're confused as well. We're just waiting to get further.
1: Copy. Do we know if this is Michelle Trainer Smith?
0: Assume so, but I'll let's find out in just a moment. I know the caller is Ross Samara, but I'll look into the Michelle part.

515 Nora 81. Initially, we understood based on this phone call that Levi made to our caller Ross that for some reason something was said that made the caller concerned about Michelle. To ask for clarity, they're advising the phone call was sounds like an argument about items being stolen out of the caller's vehicle or Levi's vehicle. I'm going to get more specific information on why a welfare check on Michelle. All he mentioned was that on video he saw Levi take Michelle's stolen from her.

Well, this is just a general welfare check. The caller is mainly concerned about Michelle because he believes Levi took her phone and that he believes Levi is currently deleting videos damaging the caller's gate. These are all assumptions.

51581, the caller does have an alert. He is T9, usually carries his pistol on him that is strapped to his leg. Respondent in an order related, it looks like it's disturbed, with a Christy and John Morrell.

0: currently delayed. I'm not sure his actual status locally. He's at zero. Possible 64 issues here.
1: DOC within there at that scene, they need to stay where they're at. The dust keeps coming and going.
0: Anytime? Okay.

0: think that for? I-90 westbound, sorry, I-90 eastbound, just west of 277.
1: An injury accident. I-90 down at 277 into the median. State and fire have been advised. 1123.
0: Accident. There's three of them.
1: 911 sending us a call. They said that it was a single vehicle that hit median. Is there multiple?

Charlie Call, Spokane Engine, 7, Truck 1, 711 South Cowley Street, Channel City Primary, cardiac problem.

0: looking at 322-222-155 or 771. The truck company is calling. They're requesting tailbone injuries.
1: Just minor injuries.
2: The wind. I copy the one male is requesting medics. He's pretty banged up and just needing state.
3: Yeah, there's one guy complaining of chest and heart pain. If you could just start medics, go through for that.
0: Okay.

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1: Again, I'll head to that one. 155 will divert from here and head up to the north. Collision on 291 here in a second.
0: 230-136.
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1: There. 111, copy.

0: runoff to the median, airbags did deploy. The driver's door is open, unknown if there's multiple occupants. Stand by for one. It looks like we may have more vehicles.
1: The multiple vehicle accident district on scene. I did have some cross traffic. Any further details we need to document?

0: establish Grove Command. We have four vehicles. Unknown how many patients at this time. Here at six. We'll have at least four patients, so if you can start the incident.
1: Copy. At least four vehicles. Do you have engine 10-1 responding? Do you need a third engine?

0: Okay, let me clear 4 and around the collision at 277.
1: I should clear them anyway.
2: Primary, MVA, refer to pager address.
0: Georgia.
1: 6526 North Altamont, Prairie Vet with an 8-year-old. Trying to run away, but complaining that she can't control him. Trying to get him to go home with her and out of a window. Now he's barricaded himself in a bedroom. 6526 North Altamont.

0: 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And then access is down. I have Esper's, I can send you. 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Let me look. Do you want to confirm?
1: Let's hold off for now. Let me double check on a few things.
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0: Greetings from here.
1: Are they here for Marcin or 11J's?
0: They are there for your scene. They were going to try to dolly that other vehicle.
1: Okay, we'll let them know.
0: Stand by on their back.
1: 220 Sky Receiver traffic off on the other line for the scene up north. What was your, was 6-4 on scene already?
0: Right, 6-4 just arrived to the one out by Tiger.
1: 220. 6-4, so okay, we have another multi-car just east of me by Garden Springs. I could see it blocking lane one from here.
0: Please
1: hold on a minute. 224, okay, I can go to that one if he's got that one locked down.
0: Let's try to, he's got a rough one.
2: Okay, we're 111, we'll get started for the second yellow location.
3: Copy that. Can we get at least two more coming? At least one VLS. There could be a VLS at this time.
4: There, if we got one lane, barely making anything true.
0: 6-4-11-36.
5: The west unit starts that way. And he's not at 277.
4: Right, making sure. 9-6-9-4, state. Oh, I'm seeing that one too.
1: Right here, eastbound at Garden Springs, is that?
0: 1-4, sorry, got covered.
1: Kind of
0: right. Also, we're in primary on the 195.

0: 6-4, so can I need an 8 car for 2 green patients. Driver might be entrapped in this blue Tacoma. Charles 25443 King.
1: Turn it off. Give it King on a click.
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1: 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Your additional question.
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2: One fourteen. You guys arrive. You're going to be with Spokane Engine 6, approximately a quarter to half mile east of our exit on I-90.
0: You said quarter of a mile after the first accident.
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0: Copy that.
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4: Love train.
0: Great, love train.
4: 322, so we can't be on the scene with 64. The scene is further east of 155 scene.
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4: The one further east of 155, Papiawa 64.

0: minor. 1 a.m. Put us back on the call. 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
1: 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I'll get you back on it.
2: Excuse me, are you exit or the next one?
3: 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It sounds like Agent 6 can handle. Yeah, go to that one.
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4: In front of the location. White male, late 30s, 5'10", thin build, brown hair. He's wearing blue long sleeve shirt and brown pants. But has he been hanging out in the area for a while?
1: I'm going one around. About then, having difficulty breathing. They all have 135 ash and gray. Caregiver does not show up, and yet at least base 110. The responders.

0: MR251 from Brook Ramp. Upon arrival, I need you to pull up high engine 10-1 to help out with them, with their patient.
1: Copy, we'll pull up unit 10-1.
0: Right side of the road.
2: Looking at vehicle 3 on this is going to be Charles 58400 Victor, and he's drivable.
3: Thanks for the briefer. Also verify if you're eastbound or westbound.
2: We are eastbound. Also, you can cancel the tow for this van. He's going to try and drive it.
3: Okay.

0: 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Go ahead.
1: John out of Norwich, Goshen, William, and Eden, Ida. First of all, Levi, and 11, Mary. 084-1990.
0: This is currently down, but he is in local. Multiple T3 alerts. Law enforcement uses a scanner and was contacted in a vehicle that he was actively using it in. The file BB gun under the seat that looks realistic. He's known to hide in the drop ceiling of his basement. Trespassing history. Cooking is very expensive, but currently set at zero.
1: Copy. We're good for it.
0: Coming.

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0: 3326, looking at it. Do you have traffic?
1: Right. For the tow, verify if you need a Class B.
0: I'm not close enough to the scene.
2: Jack 766, again. What's your traffic?
1: Now, verify if you need a Class B for that 3500.
2: 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It's only going to weigh approximately 8,000 to 10,000 pounds.
0: Can you send me the track and trailer combination?
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0: 4.
1: 5-4. Deal.
0: 6-4, negative. No small tan passenger car here.
1: 6-4, level 39. Spring patrols. Blocking disabled East 90, exit 277B, close to there. Small tan passenger car in the left lane. Don't view the passerby. Advised they're a couple hundred feet from the exit. Appears two occupants, but both appear unconscious.
4: And if we're all check, I'm westbound, off the hill.
0: But again, I can break away and check that.
1: Also be driving erratically prior to this. On the safe.
4: They're in the left lane of the main line?
1: Right. A couple hundred feet from the exit.
4: I'm not seeing anything yet. I'm just coming underneath stirrup, too.
1: We only got one call so far on them being stopped. I don't know if they carried on their way.
4: No, it looks like it. I'm just coming up on Garden Springs detail.
1: Stand for 1150.
5: I-90 command from Central 2. Direct command, go ahead. Patient from the white vehicle that is stuck on the median is now feeling like he's dipping in with another vehicle.
0: Providing with UTL on that same passenger car. I've got AV if they need to go.
1: Right, UTL from Ethan
0: Flex. Four.
1: 6-4, let me see it.
4: 155 scan.
1: 155.
4: Just for clarification, I'm at the 4 car, just a diagram and need 4 toes. Get you the registrations in a moment.
1: Clarify if any of those toes need to be flatbed.
4: Probably two of them.
1: One 155, 1152.

three friends or... Fairchild Engine 2, excuse me, Fairchild Code 1 on scene in North Craig. On scene.

0: Robert Harwell and Yale inside the tracks, or on the tracks. The caller advises there's a green Toyota Prius that's currently driving southbound on the tracks. The caller watched it leave the road, drive onto the tracks. Seeing that southbound, we have a unit check the area of Harwell and Yale.
1: The way.
0: Go east.
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0: Thank you, Vern.
1: I'll be clear here. Do you have anything pending?
0: Nothing pending.
1: 10-4.
0: Thank you for the meeting. 1324, also verify if this was injury or not injury.
1: It's going to be injury.
0: Thank you for the meeting.

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0: be an 82-year-old female, having difficulty breathing and speaking, holding in memory care, gonna have AMR 195, they're gonna be code Cascade Way in the country home.
1: Medicaid can copy. 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
2: Apro for one tow, Williams also for a tow and a flatbed, and North Inland with a flatbed. So I've got four total.

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1: Charles Roman Room, William Henry 2240.
0: Hey, 2240, what were the letters again?
1: Charles William Henry.
0: Come here. I'm not showing any history with it.
2: Get into BT, this could be a welfare check, call from a neighbor, has not seen a patient, 60-year-old female in 3 to 4 days, mail and packages are piling outside the door, does have a history of being sick, possible cancer, will be unit 131, check device.

0: Concord. You want any units to continue?
1: Airways open now, breathing verified, but continued code response to do an eval. They said use the Delta Wing ESA class. 108 Pine, that's great.

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0: all medical and fire have cleared this scene. It's turned over to PD. Go ahead.
1: Per records, the papers were served on April 23rd, including the misdemeanors. It just needs to be cleared, so not a good warrant.

Tango 2, since we're in the area, can you go ahead and just put us on a warrant call for trailer 79 with a Jeremy? I don't remember his last name.

0: 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Engine 49. Squad 42. 9609. North Dunn Road. Channel North Primary. General sickness.
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0: 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He's got kidney pain, body, all over body pain. He is also bleeding when he urinates, and he's altered.
1: Where did that go?

0: Peter Command, go ahead. That last BLS unit is coming right behind us. If you let them know, right shoulder in front of engine 10-1. G51, you got that traffic. Let's have you position right in front of engine 10-1. You got someone waving in front of engine 10-1.
1: G51, copy traffic.

0: Let me know where they're going with that patient. Also, what is the plan for the patient in the car in front of the ambulance?
1: Waiting for a ride. I can check back in with them. 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
0: Copy.
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2: Yeah, she stated if she was not in the trailer, she would be in apartment number 2.
3: Probably getting off the interstate and coming up Sunset and then getting back on eastbound at Geiger.

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0: Mother 5-4, caller who's involved in the two vehicle collision did confirm no injuries, stated that they are able to exchange whether or not the second vehicle is blocking the roadway. It's going to be a red sedan. Robert and Collins.
1: Got it.
2: Bravo 1 to plate.
0: Go ahead.
2: Boy Sam Robert, 1615.
0: Access still down, no history with it, local.

McCoy, Robert Genius, Sam Tom King, Edward Robert Gore, Christian Lipkins, Scott Espenny, Paul Schultz. This is Sam. I heard this is going to be 5-19-2009.

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be about 90 minutes in ETA for that juvenile runaway. 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Sorry, take it to the PD. Gabby,

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0: For vehicle theft, per 306, he's Wiley. The complaint is at Napa and Bridgeport. He downed the vehicle. He's an inspector at 1805 East Bridgeport. Still not yet. 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Napa and Bridgeport.
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0: X766, perfection and traffic control has taken over traffic duty and has opened up the south eastbound lane.
1: Three, 20, 15 seconds, hold on.

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2: 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Rear down.
1: 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What was the rest? It was covered by wind.
2: 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Left rear is down.
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basically a 39-year-old female on methadone, took a old pack of it, and does not feel well now. 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

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General sickness.

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Engine 46. 114 West South Avenue. 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
2: 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Airway Heights, no problem.
1: 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I just copied Airway Heights. Where in Airway Heights?
2: City Hall.

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0: It's going to be a subject stuck in the elevator at Streeter Hall, 202 North 10th Street. Caller stuck in the elevator. They're stuck on the ground floor. Fire has been advised. 202 North 10th Street.
1: Copy, you know.
0: Can I use

0: What was their cross with Maxwell?
1: Maxwell and Walnut, code 4, flight crew ready.
0: Go ahead.
1: Will be a Charles E. Zebra 1008.
0: Give him Charles King Zebra for the first three. 0 Hawaii 04 Sedona, and go ahead if you have another. I couldn't get that one with the wind noise. Set a 0 on a great south 9 miles to 3.
1: Those might have stopped them.
0: Stop them today, 9:43. We contacted Zinadaya Oswald. Set a 0, do you want their complete return?
1: No, as long as Zinadaya's at a 0, we're good for.
0: Great.
1: Stuck in an elevator, I'll add you to that one now.
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0: Can you just do a suspicious circumstance call at the intersection of Wellesley and Sullivan? Myself and Nora, you're going to be out there for a little bit.
1: Okay.

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1: Fire's already been advised.

0: 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Do you have any further info on your calls? There's a couple of units around the 4700 North Sullivan on a trespassing call.
1: It's going to be all the same thing. It's the same group of kids. The city bus is all of these kids' destination.
0: Copy, I'm going to put you on this other call that's already built in.
1: I'm dealing with the other one right.

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1: This is Madison Elementary. Could I have a 13 meet me there?
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1: Any more assistance, sir? I'll be out of Deaconess, give him back some property.

0: Okay.
1: Copy, also.
0: Go ahead.
1: I hadn't connected it because your call was originally south. He called in saying that he's not suicidal and that he was just for a walk, but he knew the family was going to try to call him in.
0: Perfect. We'll contact and see what's going on.

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1: East 14th. Callers at a different location said roommates there are attempting to kick his mother out of the house. He says mom has mental health issues and trouble breathing. Believe she may be combative and may fight with medics or other people. We're going to have fire stage 15917 East 14th.
0: I'm 1406.

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1: 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Lincoln 9267, Robert.

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wellness for a 91-year-old female. She's not alert. Possible immediate speech issues in the F-195 protocol. 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
2: First is dead at zero, green 2001 Nissan Xterra to a Michael Wilkie out of Spokane Valley. Number two is dead at zero, red 2013 Subaru Impreza to a Nathan Hertler out of Spokane.
1: Unknown, that might be related to, we had a report of a vehicle that had a bucket wedge underneath them last night. It just used to link, and they were going to try to lift themselves off. Top 6, 9, 14, 20.

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0: 你去寺庙不让去拜的。
1: Possible 38-year-old female in a wheelchair. Here's those swollen legs. One caller was concerned she was stuck. Another was worried she was unable to cross the road. Check advice.

0: Bravo call. Spokane squad 4. 322 North Spokane Falls Court. 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
1: Go ahead. Thanks. Sam, Tom, Adam, George, George, Sam. This is Jessica, common. Well, Mary, 11-20-84.
2: Vehicle 1 standing by for their hotel.
3: Three on the maple.

caller stated that the patient's finger was swelling and hurt, but unknown if she'll need medics after getting dislodged. Just check and advise. This is a transfer from 988. Patient is in the lobby of the Double Tree. Say the 47-year-old female, suicidal ideation, will be cooperative and is asking for help. 293, no code.

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1: Affirm, and the vehicle's taking off now, going westbound on Lodgepole. I was advising that the fence is wrapped around the vehicle.

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The Idaho plates, it briefly followed, but has since stopped. 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

0: Third Harbor to the Mission at the roundabout. Caller was a passerby 6 minutes ago. There was a male stepping in and out of traffic there. It's Jason Reese, the host status, Harbor to Mission.
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0: his Idaho driver's status is eligible, he should be a 56-year-old white male, 6 foot 200, gray and blue.
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Camp Charles, Braddock, northbound NSC Freya, older small red sedan, Charles Edward. Reporting party observed the subject in a case of Buick Maverick.

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1: Copy. Last is going to be Webster, William Edward Boy, Sam Tom Edward Robert. First is going to be Cassidy, Charles Adam. Initial L.

0: Harry, Fifth Avenue DV, 12508 West 20th Avenue, Unit 30. Advising me that got physical between her daughter and one of the on scene. States that medics are needed and that daughter is still on the property. The friend on scene who is the victim locked themselves inside of the home. The daughter is possibly higher intoxicated. Information flow. 250.
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Got a multiplayer story. I'm investigating the speed. I've never seen command.

0: Arts Center. You want to go ahead? Christine, did you get my size up?
1: 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Nothing shown, we'll be investigating the 7th Street Command.
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0: 506. 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
0: Any other males associated with the vehicle? White male, approximately 6 foot.
2: 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Savoy Adam Robert, Charles Edward, Lincoln Lincoln, Ocean Sam, First Anthony Common, No Middle, 8187.

0: Fed of Spokane for PCS bond is 1,000. You know, so it's a non-extraditable status one out of Idaho for a probation violation.
1: Coming.
0: Do you want the local one confirmed?
1: In protective custody is 1453.
2: 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Yankee unit. That's affirmative. Why?

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0: Hospital, Avenue Mark 251, no code belt in Garland. Spokane Truck 13, this could be auto-auto, originally reported as a non-injury, once online with PD dispatch, and stated he was injured and wanted medics. We have 252, no code, Division Alliance.
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1: That expired June of last year on a white and gray 75. I'm not sure the make on that. Caleb Shepard out of Spokane.
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0: 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Difficulty breathing.
1: Orange, anyone, you're all male, breathing and not alert. 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
0: 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My single third in jacket pants. 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
0: I got it.

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0: 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Hasn't been heard from in 3 to 4 days. Not normal. He lives alone with history of medical issues. He's called in from a manager. This will be for Space 23.
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2: 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I'll end up probably grabbing a George unit. Thanks, Josh.
1: N63, Robert, the complainant, is not at Wet Hills right now. I'm trying to call here in a second.

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0: Adam Edward David, 9893. 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
1: Kevin. They are wrong.
0: Okay.
1: Copy, go for it.
0: Kevin.

0: 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There, Edward Brown, Robert Edward, First Avenger, Jose John, 12-8-1391.
1: 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Charlie Call, Airway Heights Engine, 1380, South Aspen Street, Channel South Primary, Chest Pain.
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0: The apartment's locked up, no contact made. We just spoke to the son. He's going to try to work on other assets.
1: Dispatch, copy. Apartment locked, no contact made. 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
1: Hospital, that Daryl Croft, I guess you had him too also. Good. Do you need any more units there? Yeah, we should be good.
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2: 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Last name is Sam Henry Ida Nora Edward for St. Cassie, Charles Adams and Sam Ida Edward for St. 70. That's what she goes by, but we'll see if she got it.

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0: Copy. The neighbor is advising that he has a red sedan registered to him. Are you able to find that?
1: Checking.

0: Tripler.
1: Never mind. AMR phone is right. 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Good location.
0: I already getting. I was just going to get this up to AMR crew. Is that right here?

0: 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What's that, Trey?
1: Eastbound 277. Charlie, continue 817.
0: I'm sorry, 36 and 32.

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0: Okay, and Adam 505.
1: Go ahead. If we have one more, she's not very happy right now.
0: Copy. 502's right there.
1: Okay.

0: 1, the 502. 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
1: I'm sorry, 36, 37.

Carlight 263. The door is still on the veranda court. They're at 2240 East 30th now. Come in, active argument. We've got a call from Daryl's phone. Are you going to mail those to you?

That's not one of their SOs that we exist. You can have any more roll-ups.

18. It's now a Delta call, 53 female, claiming of a headache, onset well over roughly 6 days ago. I have AMR 114, now I get the code, I don't screw this time.

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1: 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Yeah, what's your guys' location?
0: 2 miles down the road.
1: Valley Angel 1, copy.

0: Ellen.
1: Can you put us in contact at 220 South Hayford? I'll be out with House Ball 2014.
0: Kenny? Phoenix, you're reporting a reckless driver in suspicious circumstance. States advised. There's a smaller sedan southbound on State Route 904 from I-90. Others reporting seeing a child in the back seat that keeps opening the door, shaking his head no. Others look scared. Also advising that the trunk of the vehicle is open. And there's a back seat driver door. That is the one that keeps opening. So far, just the one caller on this, no involved calling in, southbound 904 from I-90, states advised.

0: 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Get my answer, please.
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2: The 12 is 7-0-2025 Subaru CrossTrek registered to Jill Scott, also. So this is going to be the reckless driver that Airway Heights got around 1600. I reported seeing people getting out of the vehicle and stumbling around, and they got back in and drove off.
3: Abram, she's very intoxicated.
0: We do have an open door on the west side. Can we try to get a hold of an RP?
1: The line company actually just called back. They said they made contact with an RP who was off site, and they wanted us to cancel.
0: Okay.

0: for when you're talking to that RP, the exterior handle on the door is locked. Somebody just might not have closed it all the way.
1: He's unavailable to respond. He requested that we check inside and that

0: North 36. Are you clear for traffic? Locally, he's got the order. He's got a T3 alert set 2 out of Wenatchee for one offender, trespass alerts, convicted felon. I'll send you the order. Did you want the female statute confirmed?
1: No, let's just hold off. I don't care for anything, please.

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1: 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I got a plate. Union Edward, 7794.
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0: Coming. It's status 0, red 2004, Ford Mustang, registered to Raymond Lawson, that's 9 Mile Hole.
1: Copy.

14, check 1. Last of Moses, Mary Ocean Sam, Edward Chan. First of Melissa, comment, E. Edward. I got it to be 01-31-1981.